gives a fuck. 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My wallet lazy, can't stay skinny, wet through some shit, but I'm better now. Regular at the Rose Bowl, Brookside, but I ain't playing golf. He said sorry about the mix, and those who's crying.

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0: Someone said, wouldn't it be funny if he read this Reddit post? Someone said, all I'm going to say is, if that guy ever goes missing, you're going to be the first suspect.

0: 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Indonesia Pro Indie. Wadah bagi insan kreatif Indonesia melalui musik. Kirimkan demo rekaman karya musikmu ke RRI Pro 2. 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Dari kamu, untuk kamu.
1: Far beyond reaching. Tis the season for pleasing. What happens here stays here. Am I loud and clear? Or is the smoke?

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1: 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Kira-kira di KTP seorang presiden, kalau pekerjaannya diisi apa? 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